Drink some margaritas by swinging blue lights. 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Are you with me? Are you with me?

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3: 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Like my favorite song going round and round my head.
4: 5 days on the free.